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written by Hardy and Morgan Wallen, a 70s Southern rock salute to Saturday nights at the local, with his hero Aldine dropping in on verse 2. Corey Kim.

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Half redneck ribs, half BB King ribs. Only at Lone Star. Born country. This week, Dylan Scott with Dear City. An emotional letter from a parent to a son asking the city to protect him while allowing him to grow and succeed.

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0: 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Made in the land of the long white cloud, this is Kiwi Country.
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0: What is up, my New Zealand country music fans? Cooper Allen here. Come to the Strum and Bird Festival. Rock it with Bailey and Post Malone and Stella Lefty and so many great freaking artists. It's going to be awesome.
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1: 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And I hope you like it.

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Only at Lone Star. Born country. This week, Dylan Scott with Dear City. An emotional letter from a parent to a son asking the city to protect him while allowing him to grow and succeed.

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0: Aussie Brad Cox has put out a romantic single following his CMA Fest debut in Nashville.

beer joint with a few of the guys, when this cute little country girl caught my eye. 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

It's Rosie Tees, and this is my new song, Home, here on iHeart Country NZ. 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
10: He's a ranch hand in a pinch, man. 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

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Born country. This week, Dylan Scott with Dear City. An emotional letter from a parent to a son asking the city to protect him while allowing him to grow and succeed.

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10: In this update, time's ticking for National to rebuild itself as a united front after putting Chris Luxon's leadership to the test a second time. Political commentator Peter Dunn says this whole fiasco will have caused voter anxiety about party focus and unity, which needs to be smoothed over. A report from New Zealand Security Intelligence Service warns national security challenges have intensified over the past year. The report released today suggests New Zealand's connections, innovations and position make it valuable to foreign powers. A warning, New Zealand's flu season's expected to hang around and it's not too late to be vaccinated. Health New Zealand says they expect influenza to spread well into spring, and protecting against it now can still prevent serious illness, reduce hospitalisation and protect vulnerable whānau. An independent think tank wants to get 15 and 16-year-olds on the voting register so they're ready when they turn 18. The proposal doesn't involve changing the voting age and instead focuses on upping enrolments. That's news. In sport, NBA basketball's Los Angeles Lakers have reportedly been sold for $21.3 billion. Josh Kushner, the brother of US President Donald Trump's son-in-law Jared and former Disney chief executive Bob Iger, are buying the controlling interest. The transaction still needs approval from the competition's board of governors. All Blacks prop Ethan de Groot held no ideas about heading elsewhere ahead of re-signing with New Zealand Rugby until 2029. He describes the process surrounding one of the simpler contract negotiations.
11: Nah, it's just signed it straight away. It's a pretty easy decision.
10: Lionel Messi has cast doubt on his footballing future after the death of his 68-year-old father, Jorge, on Saturday. That's sport. I'm Jodie Gill.
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0: Joseph G. Thompson is a New Zealand-born, German-based singer-songwriter, creating from Europe alongside his wife and musical collaborator, Maya.
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2: 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This song is my origin story, where I've come from, who I am.

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5: News. In this update, it's thought the failed leadership challenge has done little to address concerns about disunity within the National Party. Massey University Professor of Politics Richard Shaw says it's a bad look, fighting back two challenges in an election year.
6: The Prime Minister is going to have a very difficult time convincing people of the extent to which he now presides over a unified caucus, and sacking Chris Pink is not going to help that.
5: And a poll suggests both the right and left blocs in Parliament would fall short of forming a government if an election were held today. Our nation's spy service says it's disrupted the latest of repeated attempts by a Chinese government-linked observatory to set up here. A New Zealand Security Intelligence Service report says the observatory tried to set up space tracking infrastructure capable of collecting intelligence of military value. An independent think tank believes young people would jump at the chance to register to vote. The McGuinness Institute has written to the Electoral Commission proposing lowering the pre-registration age from 17 to 15. That's news. In sport, the All Blacks would like to avoid hearing a referee use the words break foot again anytime soon on their South African rugby tour. English officials Carl Dixon and Matthew Carley have both pinged the pack, specifically their hookers, for moving feet too early in setting scrums during the opening two games. Prop Ethan de Groot says the technique has been whistled differently to what they're used to in Super Rugby, so they're seeking clarity. NBA basketball's Los Angeles Lakers have reportedly sold for $21.3 billion. England Test captain Joe Root has abolished the midnight curfew imposed on his team during last summer's Ashes tour. And Lionel Messi has cast doubt on his footballing future after the death of his 68-year-old father on Saturday. That's sport. I'm Jodie Gill.
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8: In this update, Chris Luxon may not have emerged unscathed after fighting off a leadership challenge within his National Party caucus. Victoria University political scientist Lara Greaves suspects there are more people in the caucus who are not behind Luxon as leader.
9: I would tend to think that as a result of, you know, not one but two confidence votes in 1 year, that Luxon's in a weaker position as Prime Minister.
8: Meanwhile, ACT is criticising the Opportunity Party but not ruling out being in a coalition with it. ACT leader David Seymour contends the party's land tax would hit landowners hard and its tax reset would make everyone a beneficiary. A warning, New Zealand's flu season's expected to hang around and it's not too late to be vaccinated. Health New Zealand says they expect influenza to spread well into spring. It looks like property prices may stay put or plunge further as the year goes on. Analysis by Cotality NZ shows almost 87% of residential properties were resold for more than their original purchase price, the lowest in nearly 14 years. That's news. In sport, golfer Ryan Fox is keen to share notes with fellow maiden major winners at his first competitive tournament after winning the Open on Royal Birkdale. He returns to the PGA Tour for the St. Jude event in Memphis and is eager to meet with PGA Championship victor Aaron Ray and 2025 US Open winner JJ Spawn to discuss how to deal with the increased spotlight.
10: It'll be one of those things, if I can find 10 minutes to grab a few of those guys, I'd certainly like to, but everyone's got a job to do this week as well, so obviously don't want to take time away from that, so we'll just see how it plays out.
8: NBA basketball's Los Angeles Lakers have reportedly sold for $21.3 billion. Lionel Messi has cast doubt on his footballing future after the death of his 68-year-old father, Jorge. That's sport. I'm Jodie Gill.

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0: 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From the hills to the heartland, this is Kiwi Country.
1: Hey, it's the Western Guy. 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A song about being a little bit pissed and a little bit depressed. Playing right now on iHeart Country NZ.

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Born country. This week, Dylan Scott with Dear City. An emotional letter from a parent to a son asking the city to protect him while allowing him to grow and succeed.

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